0: love it vibe. Yeah, we the best. Boring. Give me the light. Yeah, and we turn it up every time. Every time. And we bust it up, watch it. Hype. Watch it. 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
1: 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Estás escuchando

0: 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Every time. And we bust it up, watch it. Watch it. Ha!
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0: 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And we bust it up, watch it. Watch it. 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
2: 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You know they had a 75 Street Brazil. Well, this year's gonna be called Calle Ocho. Que hola, Gata. Que hola, Omega. And this is how we gonna do it. 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
2: 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You know they had at 75 Street Brazil. Well, this year's gonna be called Calle Ocho. Que hola, gata. Que hola, omega. 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Dale.